0: Český rozhlas, Radio Wave, děláme vlny.
1: Ask yourself, who is the pettiest person that you know?

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We're not just nigga rappers with the bars.

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0: 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Děláme vlny.
1: Well, first of our show shows that Harry. That's incredible.

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1: skeletons.
0: Could have been so sweet, bro.
1: Skeletons.
0: Fasten your seatbelts, call the police when I start to believe it.
2: Skeletons.
0: Everybody round here's got
3: skeletons.

0: like Simon says, everybody do the same shit except for Jig. Now what the problem
1: look,
0: is?
1: I'm up when the sun down, I sleep when my heart don't pound. I'm off the ground, you couldn't fuck with my bounce.

Take me under. Trauma from the thickest. 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In a mix, they at attention. We global. Gallivanting, gloating. Back to back with Krosky. Fuck them and they parents. In a parasite, they host.

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1: Český rozhlas. 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

Night Air. 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
1: Yeah, that my Brooklyn, cause he shot rock, Southside, C12, 9-11, grr, to the real, see, we still outside. Mine on the riches, hard in the trenches. 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See, we went out to ride, nobody wait, we the ones who started with it. Translation, Yanni had to buy, Yanni had Yanni hits. This shit goes so hard, even the ops go fuck with it, uh-huh. 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